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Green, white, green flag flown, yeah, the vulture. 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Child, take note in the wild, it's that kingdom come. Black skin, white world, that's my thesis done. Rock, paper, scissors, the mission is classified. I was doing 9 to 5, I've been lost in who am I's. Who are you, who are we, I'm obsessed with breaking free. 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Find a sweet one and go marry, that's mine. 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When you see me, you're my

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0: 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I'll be playing music you know and love, from Trenchtown to Jonestown to Tivoli. 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
1: 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Big things are going, more fire. You mean? 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
1: 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We're not going nowhere. We're never there late, we're always there soon. Thank you, Jaya Rice, Croydon in all the morning. Oh yes, we'll keep we sheltered like a awning out there.
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I'm back.

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0: Well, I'm me at the youth we sing cutie, cutie. 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At the brand new style just come in. Well, this is Tipper Irie. 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

in the club, we just on his John Marie. Christian to the flow, like I can't get a devil time of day. DJ says, y'all ain't in the mix, y'all in the way. And if it's about a check, tell him CC got it right away.

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0: Yeah.
1: You know that but you love me, baby.
0: Assassin. And you know. Let's make it happen. Now listen.
1: You love me, you love me, you know that you love me.
0: All right, yeah, you know me, you know, and the world, no. But.

0: I'll be bringing you timeless hits to vibe to every Thursday from 3 to 5pm. But you see me, I like to do things differently and play you some tunes you may have even forgotten about. Sure, we'll throw in the classics you love, but expect to hear those underrated bangers of the past that you just won't hear anywhere else. Good vibes, throwback anthems, and laid-back chatter that will make your Thursday feel like a Friday. Be sure to join me, Carrera Chanel, right here on Croydon FM. 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

0: Carreras Classics is your go-to show for a weekly hit of the best hip-hop, R&B and slow jams of yesteryear. I'll be bringing you timeless hits to vibe to every Thursday from 3 to 5pm. But you see me, I like to do things differently and play you some tunes you may have even forgotten about. Sure, we'll throw in the classics you love, but expect to hear those underrated bangers of the past that you just won't hear anywhere else. Good vibes, throwback anthems, and laid-back chatter that will make your Thursday feel like a Friday. Be sure to join me, Carrera Chanel, right here on Croydon FM. You won't want to miss it.
1: 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I'm going to talk about Croydon. You know the thing, said this is busy signal as I watch you now. Big up. Keep the music blasting.
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Great things are going to happen for you. Original.

0: yesteryear. I'll be bringing you timeless hits to vibe to every Thursday from 3 to 5pm. But you see me, I like to do things differently and play you some tunes you may have even forgotten about. Sure, we'll throw in the classics you love, but expect to hear those underrated bangers of the past that you just won't hear anywhere else. Good vibes, throwback anthems, and laid-back chatter that will make your Thursday feel like a Friday. Be sure to join me, Carrera Chanel, right here on Croydon FM. You won't want to miss it.
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my siblings. Heard some war stories when uncle came from the prison. He was good at making money but bad at making decisions. Mummy's got a hand in a partner to make a shilling. She'll have to put her arm and a leg in to make a difference. Daddy's out chasing the women, breeding the village, breaking all kind of records to place the blame on the Guinness. When my mother asked, it was never up for discussion. Some lessons learned have different meanings for others. Black History Month, where they taught me that I was nothing in the school of hard knocks, where I had to fight for my cousin. Roll up your sleeves, work twice as hard just to please. Don't beg nobody for yeet, I never chat to police. And on Black Boy Lane, I was caught on my own. He told me go back to my country, I thought I was home. 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
1: Use an expression about fighting fire with fire. 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
2: 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And if I die today, I'm just dead. Because as long as I know I die to let someone else live.
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0: 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Things to listen out for is our Reggae Got Soul segment. 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

kid, I get it. 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Hey, don't insult us. 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Pick any flow you like, I got options. Arts when I come nice, I say often. 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Who's on what? Let's wait and see. Me and AP had AP dreams. Me and AP got AP money. Now we don't watch nothing like we

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1: 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Big things are gone, more fire. You mean? Where me born and me grow in a London. Big up our jungle is massive.
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The last of the dying. This ain't great, don't celebrate paper. This for the beamers. Elevate youth, they gotta be dreamers. I am backstage, I get in game. First beat on PlayStation. Been on my space, that's kept for a minute. 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I took a while, but now they're familiar. It's a slow grind, set up that familiar. Keep dreaming big, that might be the Grammy year.

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2: 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We're not going nowhere. We're never there late, we're always there soon. Thank you, Jah, your eyes cry down in all the morning. Oh, yes, you keep us sheltered like a awning. 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

0: Turn my headphone down a little bit. Yeah. Yeah.
1: Yeah.
0: Yeah.
1: Yeah.
0: Yeah.
1: Yeah.
0: Yeah.
1: Yeah.
0: Yeah.

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So he asked me how I'm coping, and I asked him if he noticed. 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I said,

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1: Well, I'm me, I the youth, we sing cutie, cutie. 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

0: Good morning, Credin FM. It's your girl Lily here, and welcome to my show Sunday Chill with Lily, where I bring you the vibes from 11 a.m. to 1 p.m. every single Sunday. So of course I had to start off the show with a new track, but not necessarily new. So it's Beyonce's 20th anniversary of B-Day. So on her birthday, she decided to recreate, you know, everything about that, the whole campaign, the artwork, signing thing. She put out merch, and she even re-recorded a lot of her old music, added some more bass and instrumentals. She's also done a lot of new unreleased tracks she actually had with, like, featuring Pharrell. She had also made so many, like, Spanish songs as well, one with Selena. So she's been doing her big one, which I have loved, and one of the tracks, Beyonce Creole, I don't know, it was just calling to me, so I decided to play it here today on Credin FM. I had to play one of the tunes, I had to. And of course, you know, Jay-Z had his performance as well, and Beyonce was there supporting, and of course Giggs was actually performing there too, repping South. I love that Giggs did his thing. Yeah, so much is going on, I love it, I honestly love it. So the next track that I want to play for you is by Shay, Leah and Kate Trinada. This is like giving throwback. If you know, if you are a Kate Trinada stan, you know he has us on lock from back in the day. And one of the most amazing, you know, visuals was of course when he was performing and she was dancing. And they've been collaborating over the years, making, you know, legendary tracks. So of course I want to play that. But also stay tuned for some new music. I've got some new Amapiano music, new reggae, so new Coffee, new Ski, new Benzo. So definitely stay tuned for that. But right now, let's get into Shay, Leah, Kate Trinada with their track So Good here on Credin FM.
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0: So that was Victoria Jane with Holding Back here on Croydon FM. So I just started off the show with Beyoncé Creole, and this is from her new, not necessarily new, but it's her anniversary for her album called B-Day. So on her birthday, she decided to, of course, gift the fans with so much things. She had new merch, so like t-shirts, vinyls. She had this B-box that went viral as well. Also, she added on some unreleased music. So there's tracks that are Spanish speaking as well, which people have been loving, especially the one with Selena, which is so legendary as well. Of course, Selena, R.I.P. to Selena, but yeah, she was that goat. She also had a track called Can I Watch You, and it features Pharrell as well. Of course, the new Morning Dew, which actually is Donk added with Morning Dew on top. And yeah, she's actually re-recorded all of her songs as well, adding, you know, different sounds and more bass, which I love. You know how Beyoncé is when it comes to attention to detail, which is why a lot of us really love the music that she creates. But yeah, a lot of things these days in terms of like merch and ticket sales is actually crazy. Like, I don't even know how people go anymore. It's like, do people save up? Is it credit card? Is it Klarna? Like, I don't know, but yeah, it's getting out of hand. It's really getting out of hand, like the backlash, and there's so many like concerts back to back to back, so I don't even know how people are doing it. So to me, it's valid points, I'm not gonna lie. But of course, you know, B-Day was a great album, still is, and I love that, you know, she's reenacted all these moments with her fans, which they appreciate, as I do. So the next track that I want to play is Odell featuring Georgia Smith with Coming Home here on Croydon FM.
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0: So that was Tyler with Right Now here on Croydon FM. Hello, Croydon FM. So if you just tuned in, my name is Lily and this is my show, Sunday Chill with Lily, where I bring you the vibes from 11 a.m. to 1 p.m. every single Sunday. So right now I want to get into some new reggae music. Coffee is back. She's finally back. I was one of those big Coffee fans. I still am. And I'm glad she's back. I don't know why she went away, but you know, hopefully everything's okay. Everything's good. But yeah, Coffee is growing up and you know, she's back with some good reggae music. And yeah, she's dropped so many tunes. So one of the tracks that I've been loving is called Over So. And I want to play it for you here on Croydon FM. So let's get into some new Coffee.
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0: such a tune. I know this carnival, everyone was dancing to this tune. Yeah, it's been popping off on Instagram and TikTok. So yeah, I've been loving seeing the content about that. It's just a vibe. Like every time you hear it, you just wanna whine, you just wanna dance, you just wanna sing along to the tune. It is a vibe, honestly. So how is your Sunday going? Let me know. You can always message in on the show. What are you up to today? Are you just chilling? Are you recovering from the bank holiday weekend? Even though it happened the weekend before, let me know. You can message in on our WhatsApp, which is 074-946-96978. Definitely let me know, what are your plans today? What are you up to? I would love to know, honestly. So of course, I started off with coffee. Coffee is back. She has been missed so much. I love coffee. I love her music. And I love that she's flying the flag for reggae, especially because, you know, she's the new wave of artist that is just there pushing it when it comes to reggae, like pushing the culture. So we definitely miss coffee. Then of course, Skeet drops a new track called Temperature. This song is a tune. It is a tune. I had to play it today. It is a tune. Then of course, Fari Has a Friend, Jack Hammer Rhythm. Like, this tune is a 10 out of 10 to get you dancing. Yeah, let me know if you're dancing along with me, actually. Definitely let me know. Let me know also, did you go to carnival this year? What were you up to on the bank holiday weekend? How are you feeling now? Summer is closing in, let me know. But the next track that I want to play for you, I want to play some more vibes, of course. I definitely want to play some more vibes. And I want to play Blast with Sent Your Way. I love this song so much. So let's get into it.
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not really about the pressure that they putting on me. It's more so the fact that I'm reminded every day of how unpredictable life can be and how time really don't wait for nobody. And when it comes to you and me, like, how we rocking? It's more so that I really just want to celebrate that and honor that, uplift that. Treat it as such. We gotta rise to the occasion.

0: That was Kehlani featuring Usher with Should Never here on Croydon FM. Speaking on Kehlani, she said that, do you know what? There was a rumor that was going around that she hated, like, the best song that actually gave her a Grammy, Folded. And she wanted to clarify it. She wanted to clarify on stage, on tour, that she doesn't. She loves it. It changed her life, gave her Grammys, put her in amazing places. So she was like, we're going to scrap that and we're going to say, I love this track. I will keep singing it, playing it. Long after she's gone, it's going to be at, in the next generation's R&B playlist on whatever DSP or whatever it's going to be later on in the future on how we listen to music. And she's going to be in there and she's going to be after Keisha Cole love. That's what she said. So, you know, I love that she clarified. Maybe she just had enough of the rumors online, so she just had to let people know. And do you know what? I'm here for it. So soon I'm going to get into some ads and we're going to go into the second half of my show, where I love playing Afro beats and Amapiano music. I've got some new Amapiano music that I'm going to play for you today as well, which is going to be a vibe. But right now I want to still get into some R&B. Of course I play some reggae as well. Of course, New Coffee, New Skeet. So right now I want to get into some Amalu with Holding Back here on Croydon FM. So let's get into some more vibes.
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1: 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It's your girl Lily here, and welcome to my show, Sunday Chill with Lily. I bring you the vibes from 11 a.m. to 1 p.m. every single Sunday. So right now we're in the second half of my show, where I love playing Afrobeats and Amapiano tunes. So I want to start off this section of my show where I want to play Darko featuring Asake. That girl, I love that song so much. And yeah, what a collaboration indeed. So let's get into some vibes here on Croydon FM, and let's get into Darko featuring Asake with That Girl.
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0: featuring Aya Nakamura with Yaya here on Creden FM. Such a tune. I love French Afrobeats, honestly. So I want to get into a classic TikTok big tune, and honestly, I love this song so much. Anytime this song plays anywhere, everyone is gassed. So I have to play this song, and of course it's Pile. I have to play it. It's so dramatic, straight to the point, big vibes. So I have to play it here on Creden FM. So let's get into it. 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

Molai with Party Girl here on Croydon FM. So I also saw online that Molai, of course, I love the way that she reps being from Ghana and repping everything from the culture, the clothing, the music, the artistry, the history,

0: the best. But yeah, I love that Mola is really pushing it when it comes to Ghana. So right now, I want to get into another track by Kings called So Sexy here on Croydon FM. I love this track so much. So let's get into some more vibes.
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0: That was BNXN and SARS with Frank Sinatra here on Croydon FM. So this is the last section of my show where I love playing amapiano music. So right now I'm going to play a new track by Mid90, Benzo, Epic Music and Witsy featuring Official RZA and D Papso with Stop and Go here on Croydon FM. 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

0: So I want to play a big tune by Focalistic, Sean Music and Uncle Waffles with Two Spin Jikelesa. Such a tune. I've been loving this one. This one has been going viral. So let's play some more Amapiano tunes with Focalistic, Sean Music and Uncle Waffles with Two Spin Jikelesa here on Croydon FM.
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0: to Spin Chiquilisa here on Creden FM. So it's coming to the end of my show. I hope you've enjoyed the vibes here on Creden FM. 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If you want to, you can follow my journey here on Instagram at ITSLWELWE3_. But of course, have a great rest of your Sunday and a great start to your week. But don't go anywhere, I'm going to be playing some more Amapiano tunes right now. And I want to play the big tune Banoyi with X Duppy, Anjake Babui, MC Lucian, featuring DJ Mafusira. So definitely tune into some more tunes before I leave. Yeah, so let's get into the tunes here on Croydon FM.
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Yeah, nigga, what the fuck, man?

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0: 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Shout out Lady Carla. All tight Skeeto. All tight DJ Delboy. The rest of the My Tribe Collective. All tight myself, Selector Woods. Sinai be in the building. Good afternoon, Marco MB. 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

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I would like to say good afternoon, T-Polly. Original.

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0: 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A big piece of rhythm.
1: Shout out to Swift J on this one. You went mad.

We have to do it in direct debits. This is too much. You've got to take it in installments. Third time around, select towards myself, MC Cyanide B. A big piece of rhythm. We're going to take this right up until the ad breaks. 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

I was catching a vibe there, a lot of cyanide. Put your credit card away. Bad vibes. It was fire right up to the ad break. We might have to run that one back again. I concur, we should do that. Let me think about it. Spontaneity today. I got a sound for you. It's just clicked, it's just clicked. Part two of the Mind Tribe Takeover Show.

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This is the Mind Tribe Collective. You're currently in the capable hands of Selector Woods, myself, MC Cyanide B. We're starting off side two, side B, like this.

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1: May I have your attention?

Nobody does it better. 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What we got here for you, Sinai B. Nobody does it better than my selector. Nobody does it better. We do this every Sunday, 1 p.m. until 3 p.m.

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Yeah.

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And I'd seen him perform that track live and direct, and what a performance. He gives 100%. 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In the meantime, Grant T,

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1: Oh, my. I love her. Yes, sir, yes, I do.
0: Chelsea v Arsenal, I had to mention it. And Arsenal's winning 2-1 at the moment.

we're going to try and squeeze in one more before the ad breaks come along. Hear this Junior Delgado track. Track called Personality. After the ad breaks, we're going to return with some rock steady. In a fine style. What do you mean? And of course, the weather report from Monday to Saturday.

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1: Time is now 3 minutes past six in the evening, and here is your weather report. So Monday, tomorrow in London, it's going to be 23 centigrade with an overnight chance of rain. So that's cool. You should be in your bed and relaxing. On Tuesday, it's dropping to 19 centigrade. Yeah, the weather's changing, it sounds like to me. Wednesday is 20 centigrade. It's still kind of warmish, but you know, yeah. 20 again on Thursday, 22 on Friday. It's picking up again, and Saturday is 22. But it looks like there's chance of rain practically every day. Definitely tomorrow, and definitely Thursday, and definitely Saturday. That is your weather report.

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1: 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Right, before that, we got this.

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0: This will be my last one for this week. I'll be back next week between hours of 5 and 7, giving some more of... May I tell you now?
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0: 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You get me? I'll be back next week with some more. So have a fantastic week ahead. And remember to dress accordingly to the weather.
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0: And we got a hell of a show for you tonight. New Music Friday was packed. All sorts of stuff as well. It's a genre bending show. New music from Prof, Children of Zeus, Tiny Habits, Masterpiece featuring Mooney Long, Kill Owen, South London Link Up with Sibo and Blanco, and Jordan Adetunji, as well as a wild exclusive from Libby T.
1: Hey.
0: Don't say I don't spoil you. Kicking us off, Baby Rose, Elmeen, Is This Love, right here on the Heat Check. And we got all that to look forward to. Shout out Bilko for the last 2 hours. 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Shout out all the musicians that sent me songs / albums this week. Always great having a full inbox. So without further ado, let's get this show on the road. Up next, brand new from Wale, taking an early trip across the pond. 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
1: Brand new from Cleo Soul. 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Sunday night, as always, the aim of the game is to put you onto some brand new artists. Keep you up to date with the world of brand new music. This next one comes from a very special artist. Discovered her a few months back with her single One of Five. She goes by the name of Chrissy, and this is a brutal love song. It's called I Hate You Don't Leave Me, right here on the Heat Check. We're in the R&B section, melodies only. 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
1: Brand new from Tiny Habits. That song is just so fun, man. They're a vocal trio from Berkeley, California. That one's called Love Ruins Everything, as you could tell. Got plenty more where that came from. As we said at the start of the show, today is stacked. Doesn't mean I don't have time for some of my favourite releases from the summer, because if I keep playing them, summer's not over yet. This one's from Odile, Georgia Smith. Coming home, right here on the Heat Check. 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

brand new from Corto Alto, Bino on the feature. As usual, we're deep in the R&B hour, 7:29 on your Sunday night, you're locked into the heat check. Taking us over the Irish Sea, hella talent coming out of Dublin right now. And this links up three of Dublin's finest, in my opinion. Femi, Brick Nasty, Khaki Kids. This one's called Take a Trip. You're locked into the heat check on Croydon FM. 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

keeping it in Dublin. Brand new from Jordan Adetunji. City's going crazy over there. Hey, hey, hey, hey, hey, hey, hey, hey. This one's called Distraction.

0: 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Yo, what's up? This is Craig David on the big one, Croydon 97.8 FM. Keep it locked right here.
1: You're locked into the heat check. Jordan Adetunji, Distraction. Synth work that Mike Dean would be proud of. Bringing it back to London, West London's very own. An artist that goes by the name of Eldana. This one's called Is This What Saturday Feels Like?

Little trip from West London to North London for this one. A transatlantic link up. We always love those on the heat check. Casey. Brand new from Nipper. Jordan Ward on the feature. Casey, right here on the heat check.

0: 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It's your boy Storms. Big up Crane and FM. Rah!
1: Huge. Jordan Ward featuring on a Nipper record. Casey right here on the heat check. I always feel vindicated. Well, at the moment, I feel vindicated. Because so many of the songs I'm finding, I'm coming across, and I'm hearing in the general vernacular of pop music currently, have direct inspiration from artists that I love, such as McGee and Dijon. I truly believe they are the two most influential songwriters around in R&B pop music at the minute. Even some of the hip hop records I'm going to play later, you can hear that influence come straight through. Those guitars, those signature drums, and that Nipper record is no different. And here's another one. UK R&B is so up right now, man. Jed Soul, Fantasy. You're locked into the heat check on Croydon FM, South London's home of brand new music. Keep it locked.

know a guy got you. I still need to look up whether his name is a purposeful pun or whether he was born know a guy. Either way, great name. 7:49 on your Sunday night, you're locked into the Heat Check. I've already been shelling out the new music tonight. 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And this next song actually ended up here that way. Comes from a Danish artist called Carolina de Plas. It's called Go Wild. Has that signature Heat Check funk. After the hour mark, I'm going to be getting into the new UK rap releases. Talking a little bit about Jay-Z at Tottenham Hotspur Stadium this week. Until then though, enjoy this. This one's called Go Wild.

Now, if you know me, you may know that I have a much more talented, better looking other half. She goes by the name of Libby T. And this week, she dropped her first single in over a year. And it sounds absolutely huge. Now, I know I'm biased, I've got to say that. So I'm going to let you guys be the judge. Tonight, she's currently on tour, supporting the wonderful Talia Maar up in Birmingham. Unfortunately, I can't be there, as I'm here supplying you guys with hella tunes. But what I can do is play this banger for you. With Sepion Production, this is Red Receipts, Libby T, right here on the Heat Check.

Libby T, Red Receipts, right here on the Heat Check. As I said, I know I'm biased. But that's a hit. She's going on stage in Birmingham in 2 minutes. So Lil Lib, if you heard that, you made a banger. It is 7:58 on your Sunday night. I'll be right back after the break. We'll be jumping over to the new UK rap releases. Got new stuff from Sebo, Blanco, Killowin, the list goes on and on and on. Don't go anywhere, don't touch that dial, you're locked into Croydon FM.

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0: Croydon's very own Prof Thirsty right here on the Heat Check. Giving me that pure noughties nostalgia. Timbaland could have produced that for all I care. Well, maybe not now, since he's a AI overlord kind of guy. Allegedly. As always, the second part of the show, Halle UK rap, grime, drill. We bring that BPM up, approaching the 140 mark towards the end of the show. Getting you ready for the Man of the House show from 9 p.m. Got new stuff from Sibo and Blanco to play you a little bit later. Some brand new stuff from Kill Owen. Something brand new from Nems as well. Dropped his album on Friday. Up next though, in the mix. Been in rotation for a couple of weeks. Straight from Berkshire, Reading. This one's called Songer.
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1: Killo in Shapeshifting right here on the Heat Check. He's slowly becoming one of my favourite UK rappers, man. Northwest London, stand up. But this next one, we're bringing it right here, the heart of South London. I actually saw Sebo on the train the other day. He's local, man. It was too busy to say hi, but you get the picture. He's linked up with Blanco, who he called himself his hero, Kennington's finest. For this one, it's called Gets Like That. You're locked into the Heat Check on Croydon FM, South London's home of brand new music, South London's very own.
2: 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This shit I dream for only makes me scream more. How did it get like that? Breadwinner now, it gets like that. There's pressure in

0: South London's very own Sebo Blanco. Gets like that. You're locked into the heat check with me, your boy Lucas Ramsell. 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
1: Show full of kids, it gets like that. This I dream for only makes me scream more. How did it get like that? Breadwinner now, it gets like that. There's pressure in

0: full of jibs, it gets like that. Show full of kids, it gets like that. I dream for only makes me scream more. How did it get like that? Breadwinner now, it gets like that. It's pressure in now, it gets like that. Head to the sky, as it always grey over IG. When did it get like that? Bank full of jibs, it gets like that. Show full of kids, it gets like that. I dream for only makes me scream more. How did it get like that? Breadwinner now, it gets like that. It's pressure in now, it gets like that. Head to the sky, as it always grey over IG. When did it get like that?
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0: Tiago Brazy.
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0: feel good.
1: Which one be this one? This boy Chisomu, pick Zeni your call, answer your call. 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I just want to speak to my son now. 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Yeah.
2: Tiago Brazy. Straight into this. Brand new from Crowley Black, Koji Radical. The summer of football. Joga Benito.

0: Coltrane on the feature. Hit me up right here on the heat check.
1: Hey, hey, hey, hey, hey,
0: I got about 25-ish minutes left, so it's time to take that tempo up a little bit. It's brand new from David Armada. Nat on the feature. This one's called Saddam.
1: Hey.

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Brandy from DC3, Northampton's very own, is having the mental year. Brit's best newcomer. Sorry, Mobo best newcomer. Apologies. Soon to be Brit's best newcomer. This is his new single, Cunt It in UK. You're locked into the Heat Check. It's the Rap Hour on Croydon FM. 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

0: DC3, Kunta in UK. Hey, hey, hey, hey, hey, hey, hey, hey, hey. The amount of cosigns, collaborations, love that this man is getting is thoroughly deserved.
1: Brand new!
0: From one heavily, heavily loved rapper to another. I had the privilege of seeing this man live earlier this summer. I love Supreme Fest. Taking it back to the essence. He started his set with a 2.5 minute a cappella freestyle. Your favorite rapper could never. With all these videos of Jay-Z at Tottenham coming up on my feed this week, if you can't tell, I'm bitter that I'm not there. But it did remind me what it takes to be a good rapper. Obviously, day one, he brought out gigs to perform the national anthem, and we all stood and sung along. But gigs at the end of the song kind of gave him the nod, gave him the rapper's nod of, hey, time for your 16, right? I think a lot of modern day rappers would panic in that moment. And this is how you set apart the goats from the rest. Jay-Z caught the beat on time with a pre-prepared 32. And towards the end of the 32, he started freestyling about Tottenham and where he was and who he was with. Now that is true musicianship, true MC talent. Second night, he brought out Dave to play Rain Dance. I saw Dave getting a little bit of stick for that one, but if I had a number one single that had run all summer, of course I'm playing that on stage with Jay-Z. I'm not playing Thiago Silva, that was 10 years ago. As was once said on a Jay-Z and Drake record, only real music gonna last. All that other stuff is here today, gone tomorrow. And that's why someone like Jay is still at the top of the game in his 50s. Also, for those of you that went and expected a Beyonce concert, you are not the main character, it's okay. Imagine paying for Jay-Z and being upset that you got Jay-Z. It's enough waffling for now. You're locked into the Heat Check on Croydon FM. 8:38 on your Sunday night. I got a few more to play you.

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1: Stay over there, it's safe in a sandbox. Over here we do PvP. If they ain't asking if I got aimbot, how good can man really be? You spent too much time in a chat box and watched too much DVDs. Right now it feels like it's a cup final and I got the spirit of Stevie G. Wait, how's your CV read? Are you on job? Are you really greased? And if you see man out and about, show some love or leave me be. Peak if we do League v League. Big man thing is just me v me. The man that are subs round here will make your captain look really weak. Blue ticks don't make your shoot better, cause these days everyone's using a meta. That's why I can't chat about getting called up for duty and think I'm clever. Just couldn't be me. Never.

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1: Stay over there, it's safe in a sandbox. Over here we do PvP. If the
0: aimbot,
1: if I got aimbot, how good can man really be?
0: Right here on the heat check.
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1: Final and I got the spirit of Stevie G. Wait, how's your CV read? Are you on job? Are you really greased? And if you see man out and about, show some love or leave me be. Peak if we do league v league. Big man thing is just me v me. The man that a subs round here will make your captain look really weak. Blue ticks don't make you shoot better, cause these days everyone's using the meta. That's why I can't chat about getting called up for duty and think I'm clever. Just couldn't be me. Never.

your skin's thick, it's not just cosmetic, so don't you dare get comfortable. 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
1: In the meantime, stay hydrated, stay vibing, keep supporting the music that moves you. Stick around for the Man of the House show. We're going through all the way on Croydon FM tonight. And I'll see you lot next week.
0: Hey, hey, yo. Hey, hey, hey, hey, hey.
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in here in weeks. I'm like, I've been skiving. Shouts out to the locked in crew. Sounds of myself, Leo Michael, on the ones and twos. Yes, that's right, it's the Man of the House show. Kicking things off September with a throwback session. We dig deep in the crates and pull out those gems. This one underneath me right now, I'm entitled Keep On.

0: is you. Then we had a bad boy, Richie Ahmed. Cedar on. And of course, Bubble Top. David Ferrer, Dennis Ferrer, sorry. 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Crate digging for them grooves, W-Bass, how you mean? Shouts out to my CFM family. Large Up Management, old tight Simeon, Simeon Clark holding it down last month. For the man in the house, takeover. Don't go no place, more rhythms lined up, yeah?
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classic house business. It's a throwback session, of course we had to do it. And this one will be taking us to the break, it looks like. But we'll be back on the other side.

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old Juice Buzz, George Medals remix. It is grooves right now. As we enter the final quarter, let me squeeze in as many rhythms as I can for the next 20 minutes. Boy. Who's feeling the grooves? Underground sounds from yesteryears. It's a throwback session.

listen, I hope you've had a fantastic week, a fantastic weekend, and a great week ahead of you. I feel like I've just recovered from the bank holiday, which was a whole week ago. Also, everyone got work in the morning. This is the vibe you need before we go back. Normality, mate, normality. I'll be in the building, same place, same time, next week, Sunday, alongside Simeon Clark for a tech culture show. 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

weather cold, the weather so chill, chilly, willy, penguin feather road. 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They only killing time. Another second gone. 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Now you.

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She got the nose, I'm moving on. You ain't get the clue, you did me wrong. I'm done with you. 10,000 blues, what I'm thumbing through. Picking up my, and it's been taken. Fly out the way, secret location. Kiss on the lips right before breakfast. Cop in Van Cleef, with the extras. Rose gold piece and a diamond special. Put off in a Porsche playing my confession. 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Knew I had to change, got my bread up. I keep ballin', putting in work, still turning down offers. International with it, yeah, I get it round the globe. I'm focused on growth.

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